0: They call the case before this impeachment court.
1: Case number 004-2026 in the matter of impeachment trial of Vice President Sara Zimmerman Duterte.
0: Appearances.
2: Sara Duterte impeachment case.
3: Your Honor, same appearance for the prosecution. I understand, Your Honor, that this is a continuation of the direct examination of the prosecution's witness, Attorney Wamil. And with that, Your Honor, may we ask that the counsel for the prosecution, Attorney Lorna Kapunan, be recognized.
0: Noted at the proper time, yes. Counsel for respondent appearances.
4: Same appearance for the respondent accused. Good morning, Your Honors.
0: Good morning. Before the presiding officer calls on the counsel for the panel of prosecutors, Attorney Kapunan, for the continuation of his cross and the witness, the chair would like to ask if the respondent, or rather counsel for respondent, has been furnished with a copy of the motion of the panel of prosecutors with respect to the request for judicial notice.
4: Yes, sir. Yes, that is correct, Your Honors. We were furnished yesterday.
0: For your information, counsel, we will hear your arguments for or against it and or a written opposition or agreement with that motion tomorrow. Just to give you advance information before we start the trial, so that you have enough time.
4: Okay, thank you, Your Honor.
0: At this juncture, Chair, would now like to recognize, with the permission of the Honorable Chua, the prosecutor, rather the counsel for the panel of prosecutors, Attorney Kapunan, and Chair instructs the clerk of court to bring the witness, Mr. Wamil, before the witness stand.

0: Mr. Wamil, it is understood that you will be testifying, continuing with your testimony under the same oath that you had and did yesterday. Do you understand that, sir?
1: Yes, Your Honor.
0: Attorney Kapunan, counsel for the panel of prosecutors, you may continue with your direct examination of the witness, Mr. Wamil of the Commission on Audit.
2: Thank you, Your Honors. To the Senate impeachment judges and to the presiding officer and Senate president, I beg the indulgence of this honorable court to start this with a recess. The reason this is necessary, Your Honor, is because yesterday, when prosecution asked for a recess with the permission or consent of the counsel for the respondent, we started to identify and cross-check the 845 acknowledgement receipts. Unfortunately, time ran out, and our assisting counsels only were able to show half of it, Your Honors. Although this court will recall that under Rule 130, Section 3, in coordination with Section 7, we were able to mark a tabulation or a summary prepared personally by this witness, Your Honor, to preempt any possible objection of the respondents and any manifestation that they were not allowed to compare the copies of our exhibits and their own exhibits as regards the rest of the acknowledgement receipts, Your Honor, unless they will stipulate that there is no need, Your Honor, then it becomes necessary for a brief recess, Your Honor.
0: Counsel, for what purpose is the recess?
2: Your Honor, please, yesterday, when we resumed hearing yesterday, Your Honor, and we were going over these three boxes and several folders, Your Honor, it had to abruptly stop because we had resumed session. And at that time, our associates noted that kalahati lang po ang natapos sa pag-compare.
0: Counsel, the presiding officer will have a query first beforehand. Yesterday, you presented a summary and a table of his findings based on the 845 acknowledgement receipts contained in the
2: three boxes. Yes, Your Honor.
0: And you presented some samples. I count 1, 2, 3, 4, 5, 6 samples. Examples, rather. So you mean to say you want to present more acknowledgement receipts as samples as part of the tabulation of the witness?
2: No, Your Honor. What we would like to do now and inquire from counsel for the respondent is if it's no longer necessary for your associates to look over the said acknowledgement receipts, Your Honor, if they can manifest that and to preempt any possible technical objection in the future on their cross-examination or upon offer of these exhibits, Your Honor. Because these exhibits will have to be offered in due time. And we do not want it as an objection to the offer that they were not able to compare the rest of the acknowledgement receipts, Your Honor. Now, if counsel is willing to forego with that potential objection, Your Honor, we're ready to proceed.
0: You're talking of only the acknowledgement receipts for the period covering December 21 to December 31, 2022.
2: Yes,
0: Your
2: Honor.
0: Is that what you're referring to? I think I know what counsel for respondent will already say, but yes, counsel for respondent, what is your comment on the manifestation of the counsel for the panel of prosecutors?
3: Your Honor, we haven't stipulated on anything, so I don't see why there's a need to compare, actually. We haven't stipulated on anything.
0: Actually, Attorney Kapunan, counsel for the respondent already said yesterday that I'm just subject to cross insofar as the non-stipulated matters is concerned.
3: That's correct.
0: The counsel for respondent stipulated on everything you asked for in your list of documents except for that. Except for the acknowledgement receipts for the period covering December 21 to 31, 2022. My understanding, counsel, is that you will be presenting samples from the tabulation or summary of the witness. And as I said, you presented already six. You may proceed to present samples or examples under each category of his table without prejudice, however many they may be, subject to your call and discretion, given the refusal to stipulate by the counsel for respondent, which is, of course, they would be well within their rights not to do so, given their own legal theory of the case.
2: We submit, Your Honor.
0: So kindly proceed, counsel.
2: With the permission of this honorable court, same appearance, good morning to the senator judges. Mr. Witness, yesterday, you were able to identify 845 going through these documents, acknowledgement receipts, Mr. Witness.
1: Yes, ma'am.
2: In these 845 acknowledgement receipts, which the prosecution marked as exhibits P-1-8-1 up to P-1-8-848, there is a portion there, and I will show you a sample on the screen. There is a portion in all of these acknowledgement receipts. At the bottom thereof, there is a signature in the phrase certified true copy. Can we present this witness with a sample acknowledgement receipt?
0: Assisting counsel may approach from both parties. It's still Attorney Peña, right?
2: Yes, Your Honor. And
0: I remember.
2: His mother will be happy again.

0: Can you go through some of this acknowledgement receipts, Your Honor? Special coverage. While counsel is going over, showing over these acknowledgement receipts to our witness, Mr. Wamil, we would like to make a manifestation that at the bottom portion of all of these exhibits identified or being identified now by this witness have the statement certified true copy being shown on the screen. Mr. Witness, can you read?
1: Yes, ma'am.
0: It says certified true copy, and there is a name, Davin Bakay. Would you know who this person is?
1: Yes, ma'am.
0: Who is Mr. Bakay?
1: Siya po ay admin staff ng COA Ikfaw.
0: COA Ikfaw. And his signature, there is a signature that appears over the name Davin Bakay. Whose signature is this?
1: Sa kanya po.
0: Why do you know?
1: Davin Bakay po. Nakita ko po siyang pumirma ng ibang dokumento at yung kanyang pirma sa mga dokumentong iyon ay kapares po ng kanyang pirma sa certified true copies.
0: In all of these acknowledgement receipts that you have seen or saw yesterday,
1: yes, ma'am.
0: Is it the same Bakay that certified as to the this photocopies being certified true copies?
1: Yes, ma'am.
0: Your Honor, with that, we will proceed where we left off yesterday, Your Honor.
2: Yes, I believe you were able to identify already the checks and made the witness identify the checks already for the first, second, and third quarter, Counsel, if I'm not mistaken.
0: Yes, Your Honor.
2: You may proceed, Counsel.
0: Yesterday, Mr. Witness, we had identified and you had confirmed certain land bank checks. We will now go to disbursement checks, which you said, disbursement vouchers, which you said were among the documents submitted by the Office of the Vice President to liquidate, to allegedly liquidate her confidential funds, if shown to you, Mr. Witness. Three, disbursement vouchers. And again, with the kind permission of the court and for easy reference of the honorable impeachment judges on screen. And if you please check this copy being shown to you, these are stipulated documents, Your Honor, and common exhibits of both the prosecution and the defense. For the prosecution, there is a disbursement voucher dated January 31, 2023, Exhibit P-1, -10-B shown on the screen. Likewise, there is a disbursement voucher dated April 10, 2023, prosecution's exhibit P-1-10-C, and likewise, the defense exhibit. And lastly, disbursement voucher dated July 13, 2023, prosecution's exhibit P-1-10-D. Mr. Witness,
2: with the indulgence of counsel, just for the record, the same pieces of evidence identified by the counsel for the panel of prosecutors are also marked respectively as D-133-OVP, D-33 OVP, D-1-57 OVP, and D-1-82 OVP for the respondent. Counsel may proceed.
0: Thank you, Your Honor. Now, Mr. Witness, sinabi mo kahapon na itong mga disbursement vouchers ay sinubmit ng Vice President mismo, ng office niya.
1: Yes, ma'am.
0: Okay. Pakisabi sa atin, ano ba ang significance nitong mga disbursement vouchers na nakikita natin sa screen?
1: Ang significance po ng disbursement voucher na ito, ito po kasi yung mag-initiate nung kanilang pag-process nung cash advance. At dito rin po nagsa-certify yung various signatories nung disbursement voucher.
0: Ang disbursement voucher, sinabi mo, dito nag-uumpisa ang proseso?
1: Yes, ma'am.
0: Anong proseso yun?
1: Ng kanilang pag-withdraw po ng kanilang cash advance for the confidential fund.
0: Okay. Withdrawal ng cash advance para saan periods? There are three disbursement vouchers shown on the screen and which you had identified. For clarity, ano ang mga periods na kinocover nitong disbursement vouchers na to?
1: Based on these disbursement vouchers po, ang period covered ay yung first DV, first quarter of 2023, yung second DV, second quarter of 2023, at yung third DV po ay third quarter of 2023.
0: So covered ang tatlong quarters ng confidential funds.
1: Based on these documents po.
0: Based on these documents. We go now to another set. Oh, there is a signature here. Here in the middle, there appears a signature being flashed on the screen. Nakalagay, certified expense, cash advance, necessary, lawful, and incurred under my direct supervision. You confirm, Mr. Witness?
1: Yes, ma'am.
0: Whose signature is this, if you know?
1: This is the signature po of the Vice President Sara Duterte.
0: And why do you know that this is her signature?
1: Because the office of the Vice President submitted po the specimen signatures of the signatories of their documents, and included in that submission po is the specimen signature of the Vice President, and her signature po on that specimen signatures is the same po with her signature on this document.
0: Okay. Nakikita natin yung tatlong signature ng Vice President sa disbursement vouchers na yan. What is the significance of her signature in these three disbursement vouchers? Kung masasabi mo.
1: Based on these documents po, sinertify ni Vice President na yung kanyang cash advances ay kailangan na ayon sa batas at na-incur po under her direct supervision.
0: And ano ang observations mo dito sa tatlong disbursement vouchers na to?
1: With respect lang po dun sa disbursement voucher for the third quarter of 2023, hindi po napirmahan yung box E, which is the receipt of payment portion.
0: Anong significance ng observation mo na to?
1: Ito po kasi yung patunay na receive ni kung sino man po yung pay nung cheque, yung payment.
0: Okay. At sa pagka-evaluate mo nitong disbursement vouchers na to, ito ba ay compliant sa joint circular na sinabi mo kahapon?
1: Based on my evaluation po, wala naman po akong nakitang findings bukod dun sa walang signature yung box E of the third quarter disbursement voucher.
0: Okay. Punta naman tayo sa next set of documents. Tatlo na naman to for the three periods that you mentioned. Showing to you on the screen, and please go over the documents being presented by Attorney Peña. There is a liquidation report dated March 2023, Prosecution's Exhibit P-1-9B, a liquidation report dated July 11, 2023, which is Prosecution's Exhibit P-1-9C, and a liquidation report dated October 23, 2023, Prosecution's Exhibit P-1-9D, a common exhibit stipulated by counsel for the respondent yesterday alone.
2: Again, with the indulgence of counsel for the panel of prosecutors, for the record and for the easy reference of Senator Judges, the three documents referred to by Attorney Kapunan respectively are marked as well by the respondent as D-1-30-OVP, D-1-55-OVP, D-1-80-OVP. Do you confirm, counsel?
3: I confirm, Your Honor.
2: Okay. Counsel for the panel of prosecutors, Attorney Kapunan, you may proceed.
0: Thank you, Your Honor. In the middle of these three liquidation reports, there appears to be an indication, quote-unquote, certified purpose of cash advance duly accomplished. You confirm that, Mr. Witness?
1: Yes, ma'am.
0: And there is a signature, again, appearing on top. There is a signature appearing thereat. Whose signature is this?
1: This is the signature of the Vice President Sara Duterte.
0: And you're familiar with this for the same reason, Mr. Witness?
1: Yes, ma'am.
0: Okay. Now, what is the significance of the statement certified purpose of cash advance duly accomplished with the signature of the Vice President appearing in all of these certifications?
1: Based on these documents po, ang significance po nun ay sinertify po ni Vice President na yung purpose ng kanilang cash advances ay na-accomplish po ng agency.
0: And any observations as regards these three documents?
1: Wala naman po akong nakitang findings about these liquidation reports po.
0: Just for purposes of clarity, itong three documents are similar to the three periods, the first quarter, the second quarter, and the third quarter months that you earlier mentioned, Mr. Witness?
1: Can you repeat the question po, ma'am?
0: Okay. Itong tatlong disburse, ano ba ito? Itong tatlong dokumento na nakikita mo dyan, para saang period ito?
1: Based on these liquidation reports po, yung first liquidation report, ang period covered ay February 6 to March 29, 2023. Yung second liquidation report po ay April 25 to June 30, 2023. At yung third liquidation report po ay July 14 to September
0: 30, 2023. Okay. Para maalala natin, to remind us, Mr. Witness, for these three quarters of the Office of the Vice President for which she submitted liquidation reports, magkano ang amount ng confidential fund per quarter?
1: Based on these documents po, ang amount ng kanilang quarterly cash advance ay 125 million pesos per quarter.
0: Ito ba ay fixed amount?
1: Based on these documents po, yes ma'am.
0: At ito ba ay withdrawn ng buo?
1: Based on these documents po, yes po.
0: Punta naman tayo sa another three sets of documents shown on the screen for easy reference and document being shown to the witness to refresh his memory. We have accomplishment report dated March 30, 2023, prosecution's exhibit P-1-7-B. Likewise, an accomplishment report dated July 11, 2023, prosecution's exhibit P-1-7-C, and accomplishment report dated October 9, 2023, prosecution's exhibit P-1-7D. Likewise, Your Honor, stipulated documents, common exhibits, both for the prosecution and the respondent or defense.
2: Counsel for respondent, would you like to yes, identify for the record the counterpart markings on the part of the respondent?
3: Yes, Your Honors. On the part of the respondent, yes, Your Honors. These are marked as Exhibit D-1-74-OVP, D-1-50-OVP, and D-1-99-OVP, Your Honor. For the record. Sorry, if the first one is actually D-1-50-OVP, the second one would be D-74-OVP, and the third one would be D-1-99-OVP, for the record, Your Honor.
2: Counsel, D-1-50-DE with respect to the 330-23 accomplishment report, not D-1-21-DE?
4: OVP.
3: For the first quarter, Your Honors? Sorry?
2: Yes, accomplishment report.
3: For first quarter, it's D-1-5050-OVP, not DE, Your Honor.
2: -OVP. Clerk of Court is instructed to kindly correct our records if at all it is different from what the counsel for respondent manifested. Counsel for the panel of prosecutors, Attorney Kuponen, you may proceed, ma'am.
0: Thank you, Your Honor. Now, Mr. Witness, for purposes, para malinawan tayo, ano yung mga periods na kinover ng tatlong accomplishment reports na to?
1: Yung first accomplishment report po, ang nakalagay po na period covered ay February 6 to March 29, 2023. Yung second accomplishment report po, ang nakalagay na period ay April 25 to June 30, 2023. At yung pangatlo po, July 14 to September 30, 2023.
0: So tatlong quarters ng Office of the Vice President. Tama?
1: Yes, ma'am.
0: Okay. Meron dito, common to all of these exhibits flash on the screen is the phrase approved by. And there is a signature. There is a signature there. Whose signature is this?
1: This is the signature po of the Vice President Sara Duterte.
0: Familiar to you for the same reason, Mr.
1: Yes, ma'am.
0: And ano ang ibig sabihin ng nakalagay dyan, approved by at pinirmahan ng Vice President sa tatlong dokumentong ito?
1: Ang ibig sabihin po nito ay inapprove niya kung ano man po yung contents ng kanilang quarterly accomplishment reports.
0: Na-approve ng Vice mismo.
1: Yes, ma'am.
0: Okay. Now, for our appreciation, punta ngayon tayo sa first quarter. Anong observations mo dito sa nakikita mong first quarter accomplishment report?
1: Based on this first quarter accomplishment report, meron pong dalawang items dito na hindi kasama dun sa allowable confidential expenses under item 4.8 of the Joint Circular 2015-01.
0: Anong ibig sabihin ng hindi allowable? Bawal? Bawal ba?
1: Opo, kasi yung listahan po ng allowable confidential expenses under 4.8 ng Joint Circular ay exclusive. So kapag hindi po kasama doon, hindi po pwedeng pag-abitan ng kanilang confidential fund.
0: Aside from itong sinasabi mong bawal na paggamit ng confidential fund appearing in this document, meron ka pa bang ibang observation?
1: Meron din pong line item for the payment of reward under item B po nung kanilang actual outcome and accomplishment, at wala po silang sinubmit na any document evidencing the success of the information gathering or surveillance activities on account of the information given by the informer as required po under item 4.8.5 of the Joint Circular.
0: So itong linalagay dyan ng payment of reward, ang sinasabi mo, Mr. Witness, based on the Joint Circular, violation ba ito?
1: Yes, ma'am. That is a violation po.
0: Bakit ulit violation itong nakalagay dyan?
1: Violation po siya since hindi po siya compliant dun sa conditions ng payment of reward, which is yung dapat meron po siyang supporting document evidencing the success of the information gathering or surveillance activities on account po ng information given by the informer.
0: Sa lahat ng mga liquidation documents na binigay sa'yo or sinubmit sa office ng COA ICFAO, wala bang any dokumento na nagpapatunay na ang rewards na binigay sa informant ay nag-result ng successful activity?
1: Based on their submissions po, wala po, ma'am.
0: Okay. Meron pa bang observation dito?

0: correct. Our records, if at all, it is different from what the counsel for respondent manifested. Counsel for the panel of prosecutors, Attorney Kapunan, you may proceed, ma'am.
1: Thank you, Your Honor. Now, Mr. Witness, for purposes, para malinawan tayo, ano yung mga periods na kinover ng tatlong accomplishment reports na to?
2: Yung first accomplishment report po, ang nakalagay po na period covered ay February 6 to March 29, 2023. Yung second accomplishment report po, ang nakalagay na period ay April 25 to June 30, 2023. At yung pangatlo po, July 14 to September 30, 2023.
1: So tatlong quarters ng Office of the Vice President. Tama.
2: Yes, ma'am.
1: Okay. Meron dito, common to all of these exhibits flash on the screen, is the phrase approved by. And there is a signature. There is a signature there. Whose signature is this?
2: This is the signature po of the Vice President Sara Duterte.
1: Familiar to you for the same reason, Mr.
2: Yes, ma'am.
1: And ano ang ibig sabihin ng nakalagay dyan, approved by at pinirmahan ng Vice President sa tatlong dokumentong ito?
2: Ang ibig sabihin po nito ay inapprove niya kung ano man po yung contents ng kanilang quarterly accomplishment reports.
1: Na-approve ng Vice President mismo?
2: Yes, ma'am.
1: Okay. Now, for our appreciation, punta ngayon tayo sa first quarter. Anong observations mo dito sa nakikita mong first quarter accomplishment report?
2: Based on this first quarter accomplishment report, meron pong dalawang items dito na hindi kasama dun sa allowable confidential expenses under item 4.8 of the Joint Circular 2015-01.
1: Anong ibig sabihin ng hindi allowable? Bawal? Bawal ba?
2: Opo, kasi yung listahan po ng allowable confidential expenses under 4.8 ng Joint Circular ay exclusive. So kapag hindi po kasama doon, hindi po pwedeng paggapitan ng kanilang confidential fund.
1: Aside from itong sinasabi mong bawal na paggamit ng confidential fund appearing in this document, meron ka pa bang ibang observation?
2: Meron din pong line item for the payment of reward under item B po nung kanilang actual outcome and accomplishment, at wala po silang sinubmit na any document evidencing the success of the information gathering or surveillance activities on account of the information given by the informer as required po under item 4.8.5 of the Joint Circular.
1: So itong linalagay dyan ng payment of reward, ang sinasabi mo, Mr. Witness, based on the Joint Circular, violation ba ito?
2: Yes, ma'am. That is a violation po.
1: Bakit ulit violation itong nakalagay dyan?
2: Violation po siya since hindi po siya compliant dun sa conditions ng payment of reward, which is yung dapat meron po siyang supporting document evidencing the success of the information gathering or surveillance activities on account po ng information given by the informer.
1: Sa lahat ng mga liquidation documents na binigay sa'yo or sinubmit sa office ng COA ICFAO, wala bang any dokumento na nagpapatunay na ang rewards na binigay sa informant ay nag-result ng successful activity?
2: Based on their submissions po, wala po, ma'am.
1: Okay. Meron pa bang observation dito?
2: Katulad po nung naunang accomplishment report, meron din po silang line items for provision of medical and food aid at payments of incentive or traveling relative to the confidential operations na hindi po among the allowable confidential expenses under item 4.8 of the Joint Circular 2015-01.
1: Sinabi mo na meron nakalagay dyan medicines. Bakit sinabi mo na bawal o hindi allowed ito
2: dahil
1: sa Joint Circular?
2: hindi po siya kasama dun sa exclusive list of allowable confidential expenses under item 4.8 po.
1: Ano pa ang na-observe mo dito?
2: Meron din pong line item for the payment of reward for 12 million pesos, pero hindi po siya supportado ng any document evidencing.
3: Your Honor, objection. I beg the indulgence of the...
0: What is the objection of counsel?
3: Your Honor, I gave some leeway earlier to the witness, but we moved to strike out the witness, strike out the answer of the witness as far as the payment of reward is concerned. Kasi ang pinag-uusapan lang naman natin dito, on its face, kung merong mali sa utilization of confidential intelligence funds in terms of the accomplishment report. He is now going into the findings, which is not part and parcel of this form, which is the accomplishment report, Your Honor. So
0: not yet part of it.
3: Not yet. So what I'm saying is the payment of reward by itself is not a violation. Indicating the payment of reward here by itself is not a violation of the joint circular, Your Honor.
0: Because we are not yet, if at all, at the AOM level, exactly, and yeah, or notices. But kindly reform, counsel. Objection sustained.
1: Ito ba ang payment of rewards kasama dyan sa tinatawag na allowable expense ng confidential funds?
2: Based on item 4.8 po, yes po, subject to the three conditions as enumerated po.
1: Okay. Ano itong three conditions?
2: Under item 4.8.5 of the joint circular, payment of rewards must be made to non-employees of the informers who must be non-employees of the agency concerned, subject first to the approval of the head of the agency, second to the submission of documents evidencing the success of the information gathering or surveillance activities on account given by the informer, and thirdly po, it must be directly related to the confidential operations of the concerned agency.
1: At sa mga requirements na sinabi mo, compliant ba ang Office of the Vice President?
2: Based on their submissions po, hindi po sila nag-submit ng any document evidencing the success po of the information gathering or surveillance activities on account of the information given by the informer.
1: Before we proceed to the third quarter and your further observations dito sa second quarter, magkano ba ang sinabi na amount na ginamit sa confidential funds para sa medicines?
2: Can you repeat the question po? What quarter po?
1: Okay. Magkano ba, if you know, kasi ikaw nag-evaluate, magkano ba ang ginastos para sa medicines?
2: For what quarter po, ma'am? Sorry.
1: For the second quarter.
2: For the second quarter. Based on this accomplishment report po, yung provision of medical and food aid ay nagkaka-amount po ng 40 million pesos.
1: Magkano ulit?
2: Based po on this accomplishment report, yung provision of medical and food aid ay 40 million pesos po yung amount.
1: Sa first quarter naman, meron bang entry dyan na nakalagay medicines?
2: Meron pong entry dito for provision of medical and food aid for 40 million pesos po.
1: 40 million pesos.
2: 42 million pesos.
1: 42 million pesos ang nakalagay dyan ngayon.
2: Yes, ma'am.
1: Sa accomplishment report na yan, meron bang inattach ang Office of the Vice President? First and second quarter na in-identify, meron ba siyang inattach mga dokumento na nagpapatunay na ginastos talaga yung 42 million na yan for the first quarter and 10 million na yan for the second quarter for medicines alone, Mr. Witness? Meron bang attachment itong accomplishment report na sinubmit?
2: Wala po silang inattach na any document po supporting yung kanilang payment for medicine.
1: Okay. Earlier, minention mo, meron ring gastos for traveling. Magkano naman yun, Mr. Witness?
2: For what quarter po, ma'am?
1: For the first quarter muna.
2: For the first quarter po, yung kanilang payment of incentives or traveling relative to confidential operations ay 10 million pesos po.
1: 10 million pesos. At again, tanong ko, sa expense na 10 million na yan for traveling expenses, meron bang inattach na mga annexes dyan para explain, paano ginastos sa travel ang 10 million? May mga attachments ba yung accomplishment report na yan?
2: Wala po silang inattach.
1: Hindi na-explain itong 10 million, Mr. Witness? Walang official receipts attached? Meron ba?
2: Wala pong official receipts na attached.
1: Any other observation sa second quarter?
0: The there you go. Okay.
2: Same lang po with the first quarter yung findings pa dito.
1: Sa third quarter naman po tayo pumunta. Exhibit P-1-17-7-D. What are your observations? Ano naman ang masasabi mo dito sa accomplishment report ng Vice President?
2: Meron din po silang payment of reward dito na worth 35 million pesos. Pero wala po silang inattach na any document evidencing the success of the information gathering or surveillance activities on account of the information given by the informer.
1: Okay. Sinabi mo na walang sinubmit na ebidensya. Wala bang naka-attach dito sa accomplishment report?
2: Wala po, ma'am.
1: Okay. Walang report on success of the surveillance activity?
2: Wala po.
1: And sa pagkaalam mo, and based on your evaluation of the provisions of the joint circular, compliance audit ito, compliant ba ito?
2: Hindi po siya compliant.
1: Bakit, Mr. Witness?
2: Dahil wala nga pong supporting document po yung kanilang payment of rewards as required under item 4.8.5 of the joint circular.
1: Sinabi mo 4.8 ng joint circular. Ito ba yung pinakita mo sa impeachment court kahapon? Yung 4.8 na yan? Yung provision?
2: Isa po siya sa pinakita kahapon.
1: Okay. Ngayon, magkano naman? Magkano yung item na yan sa third quarter report?
2: For the third quarter po, ang amount ng kanilang payment of rewards ay 35 million pesos.
1: 35 million pesos. Para sa isang quarter lang?
2: Yes, ma'am.
1: Para sa third quarter. Thank you, Mr. Witness. Punta naman tayo sa next set of documents na sinubmit rin ng Office of the Vice President para i-liquidate yung kanyang confidential funds. For the first, second, and third quarter, I refer you now, flashed on the screen and being shown to you, are certifications submitted by the Office of the Vice President. Unang-una, certification of the Office of the Vice President dated March 30, 2023, Exhibit P-1-6-B. Pangalawa, OVP certification dated July 11, 2023, which is prosecution's Exhibit P-1-6-C. At pangatlo, OVP certification dated October 9, 2023, Exhibit P-1-6-D for the prosecution stipulated upon by the respondent and likewise part of their defense exhibits.
3: Yes, we confirm, Your Honor, and we would like to manifest that for the first quarter certification that is marked as Exhibit D-1-34-OVP. Second quarter that is Exhibit D-1-58-OVP. And for the third quarter, D-1-83-OVP for the defense, Your Honor.
0: And your documents are certified true copies, counsel for respondent.
3: That is correct, Your Honor.
0: Counsel for the panel of prosecutors may proceed.
1: Thank you, Your Honor. Now, please look at these certifications. Meron nakalagay dyan sa bottom ng page, attested. Anong ibig sabihin ng attested?
2: Ang ibig sabihin po ng attested ay verify at confirm po as true nung signatory dito yung contents nung certification.
1: At sino naman ang signatory na nakikita natin sa dokumentong ito?
2: Based on the certification po, si Vice President Sara Duterte.
1: At siya mismo ang nag-attest na tama lahat ang nakalagay dyan?
2: Based on these documents po, yes ma'am.
1: Okay. And you are familiar with the signature for the same reason, Mr. Witness?
2: Yes ma'am.
1: Ano naman ang mga observations ang masasabi mo tungkol sa tatlong dokumentong ito? Incidentally, Mr. Witness, what periods did this cover again for the record?
2: Based on their submissions po, yung for the first quarter, yung February 6 to March 29, 2023. For the second quarter, April 25 to June 30, 2023. And for the third quarter, July 14 to September 30, 2023 po.
1: Okay. Ano naman ang masasabi mo? Ano naman ang observations mo sa tatlong dokumentong ito?
2: Since these are pro forma documents po, wala naman po akong na-note na observations with these certifications.
1: Anong ibig sabihin ng pro forma? Parang copy-paste?
2: Naka-attach po siya as annex dun sa Joint Circular 2015-01.
1: Okay. Naka-attach sa Joint Circular at yun ang sinabit nila?
2: Naka-annex po.
1: Okay.
2: Yung format.
1: Ang tawag doon ay?
2: Pro forma po. Naka-annex yung format dun sa Joint Circular 2015-01.
1: Ang tawag ko dun, copy-paste. Na-copy-paste. Anyway.
3: Your Honor, with all due respect to opposing counsel, I would like to object
4: sustained
3: to that characterization, Your
4: sustained
3: Honor.
4: Sustained, counsel.
1: I withdraw, Your Honor. I just could not resist myself.
4: Sustained, counsel.
1: Now,
4: may proceed.
1: Provisions of the Joint Circular. Sinabi mo, ito yung pinagbasihan mo ng mga evaluation mo ng mga documents na to. What if any are the violations that you observe based on the Joint Circular?
2: May i-clarify po kung anong document po yung pinipertain niyo, ma'am?
1: Ano? Sa lahat ng dokumento?
2: Sa lahat po ng dokumento. Based on, for what quarter po? Sorry.
1: For all the quarters.
2: For all the quarters. Yung first and second quarter po kasi magkasama sa isang AOM lang. And then yung third quarter ay naka-separate po yung AOM.
1: So punta muna tayo sa first and sinasabi mo, Mr. Witness, na yung first and second quarter, isa lang ang na-issue na AOM. Ano tong ibig sabihin ulit ng AOM?
2: Audit Observation Memorandum po.
1: Okay. And?
2: Based on the Joint Circular 2015-01, yung Audit Observation Memorandum po ay yung written notification to the agency informing them of the deficiencies po noted during the audit and requiring them to submit an explanation or the documents being sought po dun sa AOM or both.
1: Okay, under the circular, this Joint Circular that you mentioned, ito bang Audit Observation Memorandum? Kailan ini-issue ito?
2: Ini-issue po siya upon evaluation po nung auditor nung documents at may na-note po siyang findings doon based on the evaluation po.
1: Okay. Pero meron tayong konting background, no? Kasi kahapon, meron ring na-stipulate ang respondent at ang prosecution ng mga notice of suspension at notice of disallowance. For the better appreciation of this honorable court, paki-educate kami. Pakisabi nga anong difference ng AOM, Audit Observation Memorandum, pagkatapos yung notice of suspension, at pagkatapos yung notice of disallowance. Ano ang mga pagkakaiba nitong tatlo?
2: If I am to start po with the definitions po based on the Joint Circular, katulad po nung na-define ko kanina sa AOM, it is an written notification to the agency concerned of the deficiencies noted during the audit and requiring them to submit an explanation po or the documents being sought or both po. Okay. At ang agency po ay merong 15 days from the receipt of the AOM within which to submit their comments, justifications, or documents po as required okay. po in the AOM.
1: So pagkatapos ng issuance ng isang audit observation memorandum, ang mga subject ng audit ay binibigyan ng 15 days para mag-submit ng mga dokumento.
2: Based po dun sa rules and regulations on settlement of accounts po ng COA. Yes, ma'am.
1: Paano pag may sinubmit na dokumento at hindi pa rin sapat or tama or insufficient or may discrepancy? Anong nangyayari?
2: Kapag may sinubmit po na document at based on the evaluation of the auditor, hindi pa rin po sapat yung document na yon, then that is the time po na mag-i-issue na po ng notice of suspension.
1: Itong anong definition ng notice of suspension sa joint circular?
2: Under the joint circular po, yung notice of suspension is a written notification to the agency head and the accountant informing them of the temporary disallowance po nung disbursement sa audit because it appears that the disbursement is irregular, illegal, or improper and requiring them to submit their justifications or the documents po being sought in the AOM or both.
1: Okay. Sinabi mo, Mr. Witness, para maintindihan natin, no? Ito ay temporary.
2: Okay. Yes, ma'am.
1: Based on findings na irregular. Ano ba irregular? Ano ibig sabihin irregular. Ng irregular?
2: Based on COA circulars po, ang irregular disbursement ay yung mga disbursement na hindi umaayon or hindi nagko-comply dun sa requirements ng mga COA issuances.
1: Okay. Sa Pilipino, ang tawag dito ay irregular pa rin. Tama? Itong illegal, illegal, anong ibig sabihin ng illegal?
2: Kapag sinabi pong illegal, yung disbursement po ay hindi nagko-comply dun sa applicable laws.
1: At kung sinabi mong improper?
2: Kapag improper naman po, ang ibig sabihin yung expenses ay either unnecessary, excessive, extravagant, or unconscionable po.
1: So pag nagbigay kayo ng notice of suspension, ito ay nagpapahayag. This means ang significance nito ay na-observe ninyo, ikaw, sa audit findings mo, na ito ay irregular, illegal, or improper.
3: Leading, Your Honor. Objection.
0: Okay. Kindly reform, counsel.
1: I will go to the next question. Pag hindi na-comply ang notice of suspension, what action, if any, is taken by your office?
2: Kapag hindi po na-comply yung notice of suspension, then that is the time po na mag-i-issue na kami ng notice of disallowance.
1: Ano naman itong notice of disallowance?
2: Based on the joint circular po, yung notice of disallowance ay yung written notification to the agency head or the accountant informing them of the disallowance nung disbursement and requiring them to restitute the amount po nung disbursement because yung disbursement ay illegal, improper, or irregular.
1: So, Mr. Witness, whether tinatawag mo ito AOM or Audit Observation Memorandum or whether Notice of Suspension or whether Notice of Disallowance, in these three stages, nabibigyan ng opportunity ang ino-audit na agency para mag-comply? Yun po ba ang ibig sabihin ng explanation mo?
2: Kapag sa AOM po at saka Notice of Suspension, yes, binibigyan po silang ng opportunity para mag-comply. Pero kapag ND na po kasi, pag Notice of Disallowance, ang tanging remedy na lang nila is to settle the amount or to appeal with the commission proper.
1: Okay. Let us go now to the issue of the Office of the Vice President. Earlier, you said AOMs were issued to the Office of the Vice President, correct? Now,
2: yes, ma'am.
1: Specifically, let us go now to the first and second quarter of 2023, showing to you, and if shown to you and flashed on the screen, would you be able to identify the same?
2: Yes, ma'am.
1: Your Honor, please, for purposes of identification, this again is a stipulated common exhibit. This AOM, dated February 1, 2024, corresponding to the first and second quarters

0: Una po, hindi po nag-submit ng documentary evidence of payments si OBP for the first and second quarters of 2023. Pangalawa po, based on their accomplishment report, meron kasing nakalagay as payment of rewards, pero wala pong sinubmit si OBP na any document evidencing the success po, which is in violation of the item 4.8.5 of the joint circular.
1: Your Honor, for the better appreciation, Your Honor, and with your permission, this is being flashed on the screen. The findings made are in boxed in red, Your Honor. So yung second finding mo, una, ulitin natin.
0: Yung una po ay walang sinubmit na documentary evidence of payment si OBP for the first and second quarter of 2023.
1: Okay. Ano pa?
0: Pangalawa po, dahil may line item for the payment of rewards sa kanilang accomplishment report, wala po silang sinubmit na any document evidencing the success of the information gathering or surveillance activities on account of the information given by the informer in violation po nung item 4.8.5 of the joint circular.
1: Meron mga, before you go to your next observation, Mr. Witness, merong mga amounts stated dyan. For the record, can you read these amounts and what periods they correspond to in terms of payment of rewards?
0: Based on this AOM po, yung 15 million pesos ay binayad as payment of reward noong February 6 to March 29, 2023. At yung 12 million pesos naman po ay binayad as reward noong April 25 to June 30, 2023.
1: And nakalagay dito, nakalagay, non-compliant with item 4.8 from 0.5.B of the joint circular. Why is this non-compliant based on your submissions in your AOM?
0: Yung item 4.8.5.B po kasi, yun yung documentary evidence o yung document evidencing the success of the information gathering or surveillance activities. Pero since wala po silang sinamit na document na yun, hindi po nag-comply yung kanilang payment of rewards dun sa requirements ng joint circular.
1: Para maintindihan natin, kasi medyo technical to, no? Ano yung evidence of success? Ano ang kinoconsider ng office mo na evidence of success?
0: Actually, walang, based dun po sa joint circular, walang any specific document na na-mention. Pero kasi ang tinitingnan po namin is dapat merong causal link yung surveillance activity, yung successful surveillance activity or information gathering at saka yung information given by the informer.
1: Hindi ba confidential itong information na rini-require niya? Confidential ba to yung tinatawag mo na causal? Cause at saka effect?
0: Yes, ma'am.
1: Hindi ba yan? Is that confidential information?
0: Since yun po yung requirement ng joint circular, kailangan po nilang i-comply po.
1: Necessary ba ang... Ano ang... No, I will reform. Next question, Mr. Witness. There is a box here in paragraph 3. What is this all about?
0: What box po? The one
1: report?
0: Being shown?
1: Ano... Ang nakalagay dito, nakalagay sa paragraph 3 that the amount with reference to medicine and food aid. Please look at your notes and tell us the significance of these findings.
0: Ang nakalagay po dito sa number 3 na merong items for the provision of medical and food aid at payment of incentives for traveling relative to the confidential operations ng agency doon sa kanilang first and second quarter accomplishment reports.
1: Okay. Meron mga amounts indicated dito. Pakibasa.
0: Yes, ma'am. For the accomplishment report for the period February 6 to March 29, 2023.
1: Magkano ito?
0: Sa provision of medical and food aid po, ang nagastos nila ay 42 million pesos. Tapos sa accomplishment report for the April 25 to June 30, 2023, yung nagastos po nila for the provision of medical and food aid ay 40 million pesos po.
1: So ang total nito, Mr. Witness, para sa period na to ay 40,

0: million plus 40 million.
1: Yes, ma'am.
0: 82 million, Mr. Witness.
1: Based on their submission po, yes, ma'am.
0: Okay, and based on their submissions, did they also attach to their submissions any documents showing or proving payments for medical supplies or food supplies?
1: Wala po.
0: Again, meron pang ibang figures dito, pakibasa, and what are they for?
1: Yung isa naman po, yung February 6 to March 29 period, 10 million po yung binayad for the payment of incentives or traveling relative to the confidential operations. At for the period naman po na April 25 to June 30, 2023, may binayad po na another 10 million for the payment of incentives for traveling relative to the confidential operations.
0: Okay. So sa binasa mo, ang total nito ay 20 million?
1: Yes, ma'am.
0: At itong 20 million ba, eh, may kasamang mga resibo or attachments para patunayan na nagastos tong 20 million para sa travel?
1: Based on their submissions po, wala pong inattach si OBP.
0: Okay. And sa last sentence, ano itong amount na 20 million pesos?
1: Ayan po yung total po nung kanilang payment of incentives or traveling relative to the confidential operations for the first and second quarter po.
0: Okay. Ngayon, meron kang conclusion sa last paragraph. Can you read it?
1: The provision of medical and food aid and payment of incentives or traveling relative to the confidential operations expenses do not fall among those enumerated under item 4.8 of the joint circular. Thus, the same should not be charged against the confidential fund of the agency.
0: At sinasabi mo ang nature ng listahan sa joint circular ay ano?
1: Exclusive po.
0: Exclusive. Anong ibig sabihin ng exclusive? Bawal ang wala sa listahan. Tama ba yan?
1: Yes, ma'am.
0: Another box item is paragraph number 4. Please refer to your notes as shown on the screen. Anong significance, if any, nitong finding mo sa AOM?
1: Under number 4 po, hindi po naka-indicate sa kanilang physical and financial plan yung specific confidential activities na kanilang paggagamitan po ng kanilang pondo in violation of the item 4.2 of the joint circular.
0: Okay. Itong physical and financial plan, identified to, tsaka stipulated document ito, tama?
1: Yes, ma'am.
0: Okay. Ngayon, ano ba dapat pag tinitignan ng isang physical and financial plan? Ano ba ang hinahanap dyan?
1: Tinitingnan
0: kasama
1: ko na...
0: ba dyan? Sakop ba niyan ang Christmas party?
1: Paulit po ng tanong.
0: Kasama ba sa physical and financial plan ang Christmas party?
1: Yung agency po ang makapag-answer niyan.
0: Okay, kasama ba dyan?
1: Yung physical and financial plan po kasi ay ginagamit nila to support their allocation.
0: Okay, kasama ba dyan tree planting?
1: It is outside po my authority to answer that since agency lang po ang makakasagot niya.
0: Okay, kasama ba dyan ang magbibigay ka ng awards? In the nature of your definition of confidential funds, are these activities considered confidential activities?
2: Hasn't answered, Your Honors. It is beyond the witness authority to
0: determine. If he knows, Your Honor.
3: If he knows.
0: He's competent. He's a competent witness. He's the one who personally evaluated, and he's also
3: witness
0: a lawyer.
3: Witness may answer if he knows, Mr. Wamel. You may answer if you know.
1: If I am to relate po yung sinabi nyo dun sa item 4.8 of the joint circular, hindi po kasama yung mga binanggit nyo dun sa allowable expenses po ng confidential fund.
0: Thank you, Mr. Witness. Punta naman tayo sa itong AOM, Audit Observation Memorandum, ang exhibit number ay, for the record, P-1-12-E. Mr. Counsel for the respondent, this is a common exhibit.
3: already stipulated and the counterpart exhibit marking by the respondent was already given for the record.
0: After receiving...
2: Your Honor, may we just clarify if she, we're referring to the first quarter AOM?
3: She's referring to the respondents D-1-105-OVP.
2: Thank you, ma'am.
0: Your Honor, for clarity's sake, the first and second quarters are covered by only one audit observation memorandum, which this witness just testified on.
3: Yes, counsel. The counsel for respondent confirms that. The presiding officer confirms that as well.
0: What other liquidation documents?
4: Proseso. Ang ating sandigan ay ang konstitusyon at ang ating layunin ay ang katotohanan.
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7: Oras sa ato nga pagpakalagad, las 11:30 na sa aga. 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
2: 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I don't talk to sino. 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
4: So, sir, ongoing yung manhunt operation po natin, sir.
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2: Wala, wala, wala, wala.
0: Wala pa rin daw kumpirmasyon ang DOJ, DILG at PNP sa umano'y pagkakaaresto kay Senator De La Rosa. 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Ito ang biggest title at first WTA 500 singles championship ni Ayala matapos talunin si American at billionaire heiress Jessica Pegula. Narito ang agenda report ni US correspondent Mary Estacion live mula sa Washington, D.C. Mary, ano na ang update dyan sa inyo?
5: Marina, Alex Ayala has already made history more than once in her young career, pero this might be her biggest breakthrough yet. Dahil the Mubadala DC Open was not only the biggest title of her career, it also marks the first time a Filipino has won a WTA tour level singles title.
6: The tennis world is witnessing something special. Ang Filipino rising star na si Alex Ayala breaking into the top 30. Ang kuhang-kuha ang atensyon at respeto ng fans around the world.
7: That's the reason why we're here, because we wanted to be part of Philippine sports history.
8: I have three daughters, so you can just imagine

0: so you couldn't be prouder for her.
1: But the 21-year-old Filipina sensation wasn't just drawing crowds. She advanced to the final, laban sa world number 3 na si Jessica Bagula.
2: I'm really positive to Jessica knowing today, like very positive.
1: The final was anything but typical. Dahil sa ulan, na-delay ang match noong Sunday.
3: We're here to stick with her, rain or shine, we're here for her.
1: Play eventually began, but only part of the match was completed before nearly 6 more hours of weather delays forced spectators to wait some more.
4: We're doing our best. We keep clearing the court and then it keeps running. At some point, we may have to come back tomorrow.
1: Officials ended up calling it for the day. When the match resumed Monday, Iyala had her back against the wall, down a set, but leading in the second. She seized the opportunity, winning the second set at nagdominate sa final set 6-0. To win the biggest title of her career. The excitement is far from over.
5: Thank you to all my supporters, especially the Filipino community.
1: All eyes turn to the U.S. Open later this month when Alex Iyala will try to prove that the Iyala effect is only just beginning.

0: Karina, there's no time for slowdown in 2-4 Alex Iala. This week, she's in Toronto for the National Bank Open, carrying the momentum of this history-making title. And coming up later this month is the U.S. Open.
1: So, Mary, was it expected? Were people really banking on her? Or I'm not saying na mayroong tayaan dyan, ano, tulad dito sa Pilipinas. But were people really expecting that she would make this win?
0: Actually, yes. I mean, if you talk to Filipinos, and I talked to dozens of them, they were very positive. And when she lost that first set, we all got kind of nervous. But honestly, I think the delay was a good thing. It kind of gave her time to, you know, just reset herself. Maybe she was a little nervous. I don't know, because it was obviously the biggest platform, biggest stage she'd been on, you know, ever since she started.
1: Right. So right now, what do you think is she doing? She's resting, I suppose.
0: Well, no, she's got this tournament now in Toronto, there's really no rest for her at all.
1: So, going back to the WTA, what's next for her now that she's won number 20 worldwide?
0: That's amazing. Well, we knew she was going to move up because she started the tournament at like 28, and then the live rankings got her to 25, but then they reset the rankings every Monday, I believe, so 20 makes sense. Actually, I almost thought she'd even break even higher than that, but she's got time before the U.S. Open. She's got the Toronto this week, and after that, I believe she's got Cincinnati Open, and then the U.S. Open, I think it starts August 30th.
1: So how much percentage of the whole audience were Filipinos? They say that 80%, I mean, that the stadiums always get filled about 80% whenever there's an Alex Ayala match. But this time, how much of that were Filipinos?
0: It seemed at least half. The ticket interest was more than 80% for Filipinos. But that doesn't mean they actually bought 80% of the tickets. But they were definitely the loudest. And it was funny, I've been to a lot of baseball games, and baseball games, if there's two rivaling sides, one will chant and then the other will chant. And you don't normally see that at a tennis match, but you definitely saw it here. So there was a lot of Go Ayala and, you know, Mahal Kita and things like that, or Isapa. And then I'm thinking the Americans who are there, they're like, what are they saying? And, but they tried to chant too, and it was a lot of fun, actually.
1: She never misses a chance to mention her being Filipino. What is the reaction of people you've spoken with about that?
0: They are so proud of her. They really look up to her like a hero. Like one of the people I talked to was talking about her being a role model to

0: A father and son busboy team in a restaurant became the billionaire bosses of over 800 branches of what we now know as McDonald's Philippines. George Yan wrote his target on a paper napkin, and he wrote millionaire by 32.
1: Traffic check ngayong Tuesday rush hour. Sa EDSA White Plains, moderate ang dali ng mga sasakyan sa northbound lane. Moderate to heavy naman ang southbound lane. One last chance na raw para sa Iran para pumirma sa peace deal. Yan ang panibagong babala ni US President Donald Trump. Ayon kay Trump, patuloy pa rin ang negosasyon para matigil na ang gera, bagay na pinabulaanan ng Iran.
2: I want to give him every last chance before decapitation. Very tough to do what we have planned, still planned. We'll see what happens. But it's a very, very tough thing to do. I think I'm very proud of the fact that I'll give people a chance. This is a big move. To do an attack that big on a country, I'd rather not do it. Now, we've already through lots of large attacks, but they were normal large. Hopefully they'll come to their senses, because what happened, you know, cannot have a nuclear weapon, but hopefully they'll come to their senses.
1: Nasa ika-anim na buwan na ang sigalot na nakakaapekto sa ekonomiya ng buong mundo dahil sa pagsirit ng presyo ng langis.
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But let us speak of the times we will know. From today, I will live for you only. Wish I'd said

madness moves on. And now all we have is each other and a little memory to cling to.